0: never seen nothing well, like that
1: talk
0: in my entire life. 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

0: El éxito verdadero no se mide solo en ganancias. 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
1: 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I'm drunk and dirty, don't you know? And I'm still willing. And I was out on the road late at night. I seen my pretty Alice in every headlight. Alice, Dallas, Alice.

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I'm drunk and dirty, don't you know? And I'm still willing. And I was out on the road late at night. I seen my pretty Alice in every headlight. 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